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1: Six. 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Ice clouds invading and pressure's on the change. Lines joining faint discord and the storm watch brews a joining faint discord and the storm watch brews a concert of kings as the white sea snaps at the heels of a soft prayer.

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And big legs too, you know?

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And I was having Christina Aguilera. 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

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You'll be butterfly in the ultimate fight. Light treats you gently like Virgin Mary, but then strikes back like Chris Eubank. Life, it is full of surprise. Crossroad to hell or paradise. But little did I know, Mr. Preacher Man, what real life could do and shit could hit

Life is a business, risky and confused. God gave you a deal that you cannot refuse. Life is terrorism, globalism.